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0: Peterborough's Most Wanted, a shadowy flight into the dangerous world of a radio show that doesn't exist. 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

And Jess Glynn before that, rather be. It's PCR FM. Good morning. I'm Andy Henley. It's 7:10. Welcome along then to World Cup Day today. That match is a long time away, so we're not going to talk too much about that today. But I can talk to you about the weather, and it looks like it's going to be another sunny day today across the city. Unbroken sunshine pretty much for most of it. Slightly cooler than what we had last week. Top temperatures today reaching around 25 degrees. Overnight low tonight down to around about 12. So it looks like if you haven't had a decent night sleeping between the sheets over the last few nights, you may get a decent night tonight, which would be rather good, wouldn't it? Anyway, I'm Andy Henley, here through till 10 o'clock this morning. Some great songs to ease you gently into Sunday, 19th of July. Here's Maxi Priest. This is Close to You at PCR FM. Good morning.

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1: 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I'll pour my heart up through my mouth. This year's been hard for us, no doubt.

0: PCRFM. Let's dance, that's Chris Rea. Wow, what a match it was last night. 6-4 to England. I didn't think the goals were going to stop. It's a rather late night and it's a rather early morning. Right, on the way very soon, we got music from M People and you're just moments away from Sigma at PCRFM. 7:23, good morning.
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And people, One Night in Heaven, it's PCRFM playing the greatest songs of all time. Good morning, I'm Andy. Thank you very much indeed for listening. It's almost 7:32. It's going to be a really nice day today. What on earth are you doing at this time of the morning if you're out and about? Maybe you're heading off to a car boot sale. If you are, hopefully you pick up yourself a bargain or two. If you're selling at the car boot sale, hopefully you're going to make yourself stacks of money today.

0: on a long cold night. I expect she'll never leave my mind. And I'll walk round broken, skeptical, hoping one day she'll return to my side.
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19 minutes to 8, SPCR FM, playing the greatest songs of all time, The Kooks, and She Moves in Her Own Way. Dermot Kennedy before that, and Honest. You've been listening to PTR FM, I would imagine, for a little while now. You may have heard us talk about the Peterborough Business Awards, which are happening later on this year. So if you know somebody who's building something brilliant in Peterborough, there's a chance for you to get them recognised. Nominations are now open for the Young Entrepreneur Award at the Peterborough Business Awards. The award celebrates people aged 40 and under who are creating something new, turning an idea into a business opportunity. If you want to find out more details about that, head down to our website, which is PCRFM.

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2: From the Sky News Centre at 8. England ended their World Cup campaign on a high with a remarkable 6-4 victory over France in the third place playoff. Bukayo Saka scored a hat-trick in Miami. The victory secured Thomas Tuchel's side their best ever finish at a World Cup since lifting the trophy in 1966.
3: I hope that the players can be

PCRFM, that's Olivia Dean and Man I Need. So it's World Cup football tonight as Spain and Argentina battle it between themselves. What a match last night, though. Us versus the French, 6-4 in the end. It was gone midnight before that match ended, but it was an absolutely brilliant game. We were 4-0 up by half-time, and I was so worried it was going to become a draw, but no, we managed to get the last two goals of the game, a penalty, and Bellingham's final goal, literally in the final minute of the game, was absolutely brilliant. Sleeping Satellite, this is Tasman Archer. This is PCRFM. Good morning.

0: Pasha Boys, Suburbia, PCRFM playing the greatest songs of all time. 21 minutes after 8 o'clock. It's going to be a really nice day today across the city. Top temperature is 25 degrees. Overnight low tonight down to around about 12 degrees. Trust you're going to have a good Sunday wherever you are, whatever you're doing. And of course, don't forget, keep PCRFM on. We've got some great 70s music coming up this morning from 10 o'clock, and that's with Bob Elliott. But if you love your 80s music, you know, the decade the Pet Shop Boys came from, we have a whole 80s hour every day, Monday through Friday, 2 through till 3 o'clock here at PCRFM. Right, we've got Rihanna on the way very soon. It's now 22 past 8.
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Charles Nettie, you and I to you as PCR FM, 8:32 is time, Sunday morning. Now, if you regularly drive through Peterborough, it's something you will probably want to know about. The Queensgate roundabout is actually now reduced to just one lane during phases of major roadworks. And these roadworks are expected to last around about a year. Now, the project will see the old pedestrian subway beneath the roundabout being filled in and replaced with a new surface level crossing as part of the wider City Link regeneration scheme. But in order to get that done, there will be some disruptions. Now, the aim is to create a safer and more accessible route between the railway station and the city centre. But as I said, in the short term, expect delays. And of course, we will keep you fully updated and on top of all that sort of thing here at PCR FM. Michael Bublé right now. It's a beautiful Sunday.

0: of this World Cup tournament. It's certainly been an eye-opener, hasn't it? The final, of course, tonight on the TV. Kylie Minogue and Love at First Sight. And before that, Sports Car, Tate McRae. I'm Andy Henley. This is PCR FM. Sunday morning is the 19th of July today. By the way, if you want to catch up on all the latest local news and what's happening around Peterborough, head down to our website, which is PCRFM.com. Got Harry Styles on the way before 9 this morning.
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Dire Crews, Dynamite, this is PCR FM. Good morning, I'm Andy Henley. Welcome along to Sunday, Sunday the 19th of July. It's going to be another OK day today across Peterborough. Wow, what an amazing football match that was last night. I tell you what, I am the one to blame. I do apologise in advance. I went on Facebook at halftime saying I think the French need to substitute their goalie. And then what happened in the second half? I tell you what, it was, hold your breath. Edge of the seat stuff, wasn't it? But thankfully, we ended up winning in the end 6-4. But wow, what a game. And probably one of the best games I've seen of the tournament so far. Pity it wasn't happening tonight. Anyway, I digress. I've got the latest news on the way very soon in just under 10 minutes' time at 9 o'clock. Jesse J right now. This is Price Tag at PCRFM. Good morning.

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2: From the Sky News Centre at 9. England captain Harry Kane says he's proud of the players' mentality in their thrilling 6-4 win over France to finish third at the World Cup. It's their best end to the tournament since winning it in 1966. Manager Thomas Tuchel has been criticised for his tactics in the semi-final defeat to Argentina, but Kane says he deserves a lot of credit.
3: He's a big reason why we are here. He's a big reason why we finished our highest ever in 60 years. Yeah, of course, there's a lot of what-ifs after the other night, and I think it's going to take time to fully process it, and even for him as well. Doesn't mean because he's one of the best coaches in the world, he's going to get it correct every single time. As players on the pitch, we're the same.
2: Argentina face Spain in tonight's final. Andrew Tate and his brother Tristan have been arrested in the US, with UK authorities laying 38 new charges against them. The controversial influencers could be extradited to face accusations of rape and trafficking. Andy Burnham says the government's digital ID programme won't be going ahead in what his team is calling a reset of priorities. The Office for Budget Responsibility had estimated the programme could cost £1.8 billion over 3 years. Speaking to our presenter Trevor Phillips, former Tory PM Boris Johnson says Mr Burnham must set out his priorities.
4: He hasn't got much time.

On the Dead Down, Scots Chiefs before that, I predict Raya. Good morning, I'm Andy Henley. If you're just looking out the window this morning on this beautiful Sunday morning, you're thinking it's going to be okay today. Yes, it is. Unbroken sunshine all the way through the day. And of course, then there's the World Cup football final tonight on the TV as well. So wherever you're watching that, hopefully you're going to have a good time watching it. If you're watching it at home or maybe with your mates or even at the pub, of course, it's going to be an amazing game, whatever turns out in the end. Deacon Blue right now, Twist and Shout, PCR FM, Got the Killers, and A Sweet Little Mystery from Wet Wet Wet on the way in the next 10 minutes.

0: back to the 80s. Sweet Little Mystery. That's where. If you love your music from that decade, don't forget we have a whole 80s hour every weekday, 2 through 3, here at PCR FM. Just a whole hour of songs from that brilliant decade. That was where. Still to come this hour, we've got music from Gabrielle and Kelly Clarkson on the way very soon. My life would suck without you. It's PCR FM. Good morning. PCR
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easing you gently into Sunday morning, 19th of July, PCR FM, Gabrielle and Dreams. It's going to be a really nice day today across the city. Made the most of it. Top temperatures today reaching around about 25 degrees, cooler than the last few days, which is nice. Overnight lows tonight down to around about 12 degrees. So hopefully, if you've not had a decent night's sleep over the last few weeks because of the weather, hopefully a decent night's sleep tonight. As I said, temperatures down to around about 12 degrees. I'm Andy Henley. 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

0: Jackson, Shake Your Body, it's PCR FM, more music from the 1970s coming out this morning between 10 and 1, 3 hours of music from that decade with Bob Elliott and his 70s show here at PCR FM. Still to come before 10 o'clock this morning, and Bob, we've got music from Supergrass and also Janis Blue as well, singing about Fast Car. PCR
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8: It is the case, we watch TV and we think, goodness me, these scenes are awful. You know, you watch the bombing of Kyiv or Lviv or Kharkiv and think, goodness, what can we do? And the answer is, we can do so much, because the needs of the people of Ukraine are so extensive that every little thing helps. So we are just in the last 2 or 3 weeks of our latest collection. This will be our 27th delivery to Ukraine of humanitarian aid in of one form or another. And the list of things we're looking for ranges from bars of soap, toothpaste, you know, female sanitary products, right through to camping gas stoves, thermos flasks, any kinds of simple medicine, paracetamol, antiseptic wipes, multivitamins, food. Even we've just had requests for household tools. So if you've got some spare screwdrivers and saws, batteries, you know, AAA batteries, AA batteries, actually could be put to incredible use getting these to the people of Ukraine. And that's our promise to those who support Ukraine, and then hand them over to our braver, heroic partners who will then take them right to the front line. Unfortunately, you know, the Russian attacks have become even more indiscriminate, and they are targeting civilian targets very deliberately. So there's always an element of risk. But like every country in conflict, life goes on. You go to places like Kyiv and Lviv, and they're busy, bustling places, but you're never far away from the war. You know, the cemeteries are everywhere. There's countless flags for all of the newly killed soldiers. The air raid warnings, the damage to the buildings. So it's a combination of both. Life goes on, but the struggle is always there, always apparent. You can never escape from it.
9: 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What do they have to do?
8: 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Just look us up, Helping Our Ukrainian Friends. Or any doubts or any questions, you can just email me at chair@helpingourukrainianfriends.com. 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

BCR FM, that's Tones and I, Dance Monkey. Well, football tonight on the TV, of course. It's the World Cup final as Spain and Argentina take each other on. I'll tell you what, that's on tonight, but I bet you it's going to be nowhere as good as the match which was on last night. That should have been the final, shouldn't it? England taking on France, and wow, what a result in the end. 4-0 up at the end of the first half. Like an idiot, I went on to Facebook and I said, hey, 4-0, 4-0. And then the French were slowly coming back. But I tell you what, we've done it in the end with that 6-4 win. Absolutely brilliant match. Anyway, if you are enjoying the World Cup football tonight, enjoy it. I'm Andy Henley, back again next Sunday morning to ease you gently into another Sunday. Got the latest news update on the way in just under 10 minutes time, and then it's Bob Elliott's 70 show to see you right through here Sunday morning here at PCR FM. This is Jonas Blue, Fast Car, got Fair Grand Attraction on the way very soon.

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Hi, and from Mabel Bennett, welcome along to the Sounds of the 70s. My thanks, as always, to Andy for his excellent Sunday brekkie, which I've been partaking of in our new kitchenette down at our brand new studios at Brightfield Business Hub. Wonderful stuff. And now, to get us started on Sounds of the 70s, here's a bit of sex education from Loretta Lynn.

Noracilane from 1974. And it's amazing to think now that it wasn't actually until the early 70s that the pill really did become widely available and women suddenly got freedom.

0: Well, if you think that's got to be older than the 70s, well, you are pretty much right. The Ovaltinis were started way back in the 1930s on Radio Luxembourg's long-wave transmitter on Sunday evenings. And in 1952, it relaunched again on Radio Luxembourg on their brand new 208 medium-wave transmitter. But in 1975, the song We Are the Ovaltinis came back to a brand new, whole new audience when it was used by Ovaltine in a TV advertisement and released as a single record. So, what do you think of that?
1: Tamata wakatangi hangi kuwe uwo tamataya tuli buka kabiki monga hora nuku poka wena wakatana tahu mataku waitanga nuru kawa mikitora.

Ooh, Quantum Leap and the Lone Ranger. And the opening song word is actually listed in the Guinness Book of Records and was taken from the language of the Maori, New Zealand's indigenous people, and was the name of the hill, which I'm not even going to try and pronounce. It was first released in 1976 and was chosen as Tony Blackburn's BBC Radio 1 Record of the Week. But the BBC immediately stopped playing the record and then banned it when some fragments of the lyrics were deemed to contain references to drugs and homosexuality, and it failed to chart. But in 1979, Kenny Everett championed it, and it was re-released and became a number 5 hit.

What I want to know is, did anybody ever get round to asking what it was that they kept on doing? R&J Stone, aka husband and wife team Russell and Joanna Stone, and We Do It. It would become their one and only hit here in the UK, making number 5 during 1976.

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The Hollies, and from 1972, it's the saga of The Coming of the Baby, the first single released to feature Swedish singer Michael Rickfors, formerly of the group Bamboo, who replaced Alan Clark as the lead singer. Now, on Sounds of the 70s, a less well-known single from David Bowie.

Prettier Star, that was David Bowie, and originally released in 1970 as the follow-up to his single Space Oddity. It was a love song to his soon-to-be wife Angela, and was produced by Tony Visconti, who brought in Mark Bolan from T-Rex to guest on the guitar. And evidently Mark Bolan was jealous of Space Oddity and eager to show off his newfound skills at electric guitar. And as Bowie was later to recall of the session, I don't think we were really talking to each other that day. I can't remember why, but I remember a strange atmosphere in the studio. We were never in the same room at the same time. You could cut the atmosphere with a knife.

This is Steve Miller Band, and if you're remembering that, that was a great big hit from 1990, you're actually not wrong, although it was originally released in 1973 and was a great big hit in the US of A. It only charted here, though, in the UK in 1990 when it was number one after being used in a Levi Jeans advertisement. Now, we're going to go into the break with the Van de Graaff Generators version of the Radio 1 theme tune, Theme 1, and when we return, we'll be taking our look at the top 20 best-selling singles this week back in 1972.

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4: The time has come on the Sounds of the 70s to go back in time and look at what 45s everybody was racing out to buy this week back in 1972 and making them the top 20 best-selling singles. And we're going to start off with the one, naturally enough, that was down at number 20.

down from last week's number 11 to the anchor position in the top 20 countdown this week. That is Gilbert O'Sullivan and Ooh Wackadoo Wackaday. And it had been as high as number 8, and it was his follow-up to his number 3 hit, Alone Again Naturally. His next hit, that would be called Claire, and would be his very first number 1.

Now, that's what you call a blast from the past. Up from last week's number 26 to this week's number 19, it's Mary Wells and My Guy. Written and produced by Smokey Robinson, this was a huge hit back in 1964 when it got to number 5. This time round, this number 14 slot would be its peak position.

0: It was number 41 last week, and Hot Butter and Popcorn are absolutely flying up the charts this week to land at number 18. It was composed by Gershon Kingsley of Perry and Kingsley fame, and first recorded it for his 1969 album Music to Moog By. This version would sell over 2 million copies globally. Incidentally, just in case you're wondering, it got its name Popcorn from a combination of pop for pop music and corn for kitsch.
1: Oh, I wish I was

There's a 7-place drop down the charts this week from last week's number 10 to land at this week's number 17 for Elvis Presley and an American Trilogy. In case you've ever wondered what the trilogy of songs used on the recording are, then I'll put you out of your misery. They are Dixie, a black-faced minstrel song that became the anthem of the Confederacy, the Battle Hymn of the Republic, a marching song of the Union Army during the American Civil War, and All My Trials, a Bahamian lullaby related to African-American spiritualists and widely used by folk music revivalists.

And that is another one of our climbers on the Sounds of the 70s look back at the top 20 selling singles this week in 1972. Oh, I don't think I actually told you that we've got 11 climbers this week. We've got 8 dropping down the charts, 1 non-mover, and no new entries. And that was up from last week's number 25 to this week's number 16 for the Supremes and Automatically Sunshine. Written by Smokey Robinson and featured Gene Terrell and the original Supreme Mary Wilson sharing lead vocals, who will climb another 6 places to come to a grinding halt at number 10 next week.

0: It's Slade and Take Me Back Home, number 15 this week, down 7 places. Down from its peak of number 1 as well, where it had given the group their second number 1, the first being Come On Feel the Noise. They would go on to rack up another 4 tracks, which would go on to hit the top of the charts. We are just about to reveal the 45 that was the 14th best-selling single this week in 1972, but before we do that, let's refresh our memories with the latest news update. See you back here in 2 minutes' time.
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3: From the Sky News Centre at 11, Bukayo Saka has claimed he was fit and frustrated about his playing time at the World Cup. The Arsenal winger was not used in the semi-final defeat to Argentina, but started and scored 3 of the goals in the 6-4 win against France to secure 3rd place. Saka says it feels good to be among only a handful of Englishmen ever to score World Cup hat-tricks.
4: On a personal level as well, I've worked so hard to try and get myself ready for this tournament and be available to produce moments like that. And yeah, for me, it's an incredible achievement. There's only 3 other Englishmen that have done it. So yeah, it's a nice record to have now, and yeah, I'm proud of myself to achieve that.
3: A lawyer for Andrew and Tristan Tate says the brothers are the victims of a political hit after their arrest in the US. The Crown Prosecution Service says it's seeking their extradition after bringing 38 new charges against the influencers, including counts of rape and exploitation. Andy Burnham's announced he'll scrap Keir Starmer's plans to introduce digital IDs. The incoming Prime Minister wants to use the money to tackle the cost of living instead. Around 7,000 people in Kent have been warned they'll have no water until at least this evening. South East Water says supply issues around Tunbridge Wells are due to a failure at a treatment works. Incoming Prime Minister Andy Burnham suggested he could nationalise water firms. Labour's Deputy Leader Lucy Powell says the current model isn't working.
5: The profits are taken into the private hands, and all the insurance, if you like, and all the costs are borne ultimately by the state and the taxpayer. And that's not right, and that's not sustainable.
3: Ukraine says Russia has launched its biggest ballistic attack of the war, firing around 4 dozen missiles in Kyiv overnight. President Zelensky says at least 1 person was killed. And Terence Donovan, the Australian soap actor and father of Jason, has died at the age of 90. The British-born star was known for roles in both Neighbours and Home and Away. That's the latest. I'm Imani Brana.
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0: Welcome back to Hour 2 of Sounds of the 70s, where you find us studiously counting down the top 20 selling singles for this week back in 1972. And we have just reached the number 14 sound, and there we find one just dropping 1 place down the charts. It's the Stylistics and Betcha by Golly Wow.

0: Best in Stylistics recording a one place drop this week, down from last week's number 13 to this week's number 14 with Betcha by Golly Wow. This was actually originally called Keep Growing Strong and originally recorded by Connie Stevens back in 1970.
1: Everyone's trying to get out of the rain.

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0: baby. 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
1: What?
0: I love you.
1: 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Did you get caught in the rain?
0: Oh, yes. It was so beautiful.

And amidst all the ones dropping down the charts this week, that's actually a climber up three places this week to number 13 for Love Unlimited and Walking in the Rain with the One I Love. They were formed in 1969 and the group included Barry White's future wife, Glodine James, her sister, Linda James, and their cousin, Diane Taylor. This was their very first hit and this was as high as it was going to get. Here in the UK, they would have one more hit. It may be Winter Outside, but In My Heart It's Spring in 1973, and that would go on to make number 11.

It's down from last week's number 9 to this week's number 12. It's The Who and Joined Together. And down from its peak of number 9. It was originally intended to be released as part of the Lifehouse album, but upon its shelving, the song was temporarily abandoned.

Last week's number 20, this week's number 11, and on its way to number 3, that's Selva Machine by Hawkwind. It was recorded live at the Greasy Truckers benefit gig at the Roundhouse in London on the 13th of February 1972. The lyrics were written by Robert Calvert, and he sung the lead vocal on the original live recording. However, the vocals were considered too weak for the single release, so they were re-recorded in the studio. Calvert, who suffered from bipolar disorder, had been sectioned at the time, so was unable to attempt another version, and the lead vocals were eventually recorded by Lemmy from Motorhead. So the time has come, methinks, on Sounds of the 70s to unveil the top 10 selling singles for this week in 1972, and the 10th best-selling single is The Sweet.

0: on the Sounds of the 70s, we are currently looking at all of the 45s that everybody was going out and buying this week in 1972. That was the one at number 10, down four places from last week's number 6 for The Sweet and Little Willie. Number 4 hit here in the UK for the glam rock band, and over in the US, this would become their biggest hit, reaching number 3. And if you remember the TV series Life on Mars, you'll probably remember that Little Willie was extensively used on the pilot show.
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Last week, David Bowie was number 18. This week, he's up to number 9 with Starman. Released as his follow-up to Changes, this was the lead single from the album The Rise and Fall of Ziggy Stardust and the Spiders from Mars, and the song was actually a late addition to the album, written as a direct response to RCA's request for a single. It replaced the Chuck Berry cover Round and Around on the album, and the lyrics describe Ziggy Stardust bringing a message of hope to Earth's youth through the radio, Salvation, by an alien starman. The chorus was inspired by Over the Rainbow, as sung by Judy Garland.

He's Mad About You. Bruce Ruffin, that is, up from last week's number 14 to this week's number 8. And this was as high as the Jamaican rocksteady and reggae artist would get. He went on to give up singing, study law, and became a legal consultant to other reggae artists. And at number 7 this week, here's the New Seekers complaining that...

down from last week's number 4 to this week's number 7, The New Seekers and Circles, originally written and performed by Harry Chapin as Circle. The song was included on the 1972 album Sniper and Other Love Songs, and although it wasn't released as a single, it quickly became a fan favourite and is Chapin's theme song. This cover was to become one of The New Seekers' highest charting singles, making number 4 last week.

0: can see clearly now. The glasses are working. Jubilantly proclaimed there from Johnny Nash. Down one place to number six this week. It was written and recorded by the American singer-songwriter Johnny Nash and made number one in the US. Here, though, in the UK, last week's number five was as high as it was going to get. Now, I'm not quite sure why, but something is telling me that the school holidays are just around the corner.
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Racing up the charts from last week's number 17 to this week's number 5, Alice Cooper, of course, and School's Out. This was Alice Cooper's biggest international hit and has been regarded as a signature song and reached number 7 in the Billboard Hot 100 and number 1 here in the UK. Cooper said that he was inspired to write the song when answering the question, "What are your greatest 3 minutes of your life?" Cooper said there are two times during the year. One is Christmas morning, when you're just getting ready to open the presents. That greed factor is right there. The next one is the last 3 minutes of the last day at school, when you're sitting there and it's like a slow fuse burning. I said, if you can catch that in 3 minutes in a song, it's going to be so big. And he was so right.

Up from last week's number 12 to this week's number 4, Terry Dacklaw and the Dinosaurs and the Seaside Shuffle. It was written by Jenna Louie under his real name John Lewis. Now, Terry Dacklaw and the Dinosaurs were created to promote this single. First released in 1971, it was re-released now in 1972 and entered the UK charts in July, reaching number 2. The song was the first single released on the UK record label to become a hit. So here we are, into the top three best-selling singles this week in 1972. And at number 3, up from last week's number 7, it's The Partridge Family.

We are counting down the top three best-selling singles this week back in 1972, and that is the one at number three. It's up from last week's number seven. It's the Partridge Family, and Breaking Up Is Hard to Do. It was originally recorded by Neil Sedaka back in 1962, but this version reached number three in both the UK and Australia. The Partridge Family's version was never released in stereo, believe it or not, until the 2013 Bell Legacy release playlist, The Very Best of the Partridge Family.

0: number two this week, up one place for Dr. Hook in the Medicine Show and Sylvia's Mother. This was the group's very first hit song. It reached number five in the Billboard singles, as well as this number two slot here in the UK. The song is autobiographical, with the songwriter Shel Silverstone drawing upon his unsuccessful attempt to revive a failed relationship. Silverstone had been in love with a woman named Sylvia Pandolfi. She later became engaged to another man and ended up as a museum curator. And with that astounding and amazing historical fact ringing in your ears, time to hear the number one selling 45 on the Top 20 Countdown for this week in 1972. And the top selling single was? Well, you're going to have to wait till after the news to hear it. Don't go anywhere.
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3: From the Sky News Centre at midday, Labour's deputy leaders refused to rule out nationalising water companies under Andy Burnham's premiership. The new Prime Minister takes over tomorrow. Lucy Powell says the privatised industry hasn't worked. Thames Water's due to run out of money within months, while thousands of South East water customers currently have no supplies. John Bosco Enwabo is from the campaign group We Own It.
4: Andy Burnham has obviously gotten the diagnosis of the problem right. We sold off these companies to the private sector in 1989 with £0 and zero pence in debt. And over that period, we've seen those companies loaded up with almost £90 billion in debt.
3: Andy Burnham says he'll be scrapping one of Sir Keir Starmer's flagship policies when he becomes Prime Minister tomorrow. The digital ID programme was expected to cost £1.8 billion over 3 years, money he aims to use to tackle the cost of living. Controversial influencers Andrew and Tristan Tate have been arrested by US Marshals in Miami over a series of new charges by UK authorities.
5: We have continued to investigate further offences reported to both Bedfordshire Police and Hertfordshire Constabulary. As a result, 38 new charges in total have now been authorised against Andrew and Tristan Tate, bringing the total number of charges faced to 59.
3: Assistant Chief Constable Karina Thomas confirmed the total number of charges against the brothers. The new counts relate to allegations made by four women. A lawyer for the pair insists they're innocent. Ukraine says Russia launched its biggest ballistic missile attack of the war overnight. Dozens of missiles reportedly hit Kyiv, causing deaths and injuries. England manager Thomas Tuchel suggested there was too much negativity after their World Cup semi-final defeat to Argentina. They bounced back with a 6-4 victory over France to finish third. And a 14-year-old girl's been awarded a bravery medal after risking her life to save another teenager. Shelby Quigley dived into the River Wye last May. That's the latest. I'm Imani Rana.
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0: Welcome to hour number three of Sounds of the 70s, where we have been keeping ourselves amused by looking at the top 20 selling 45 singles this week in 1972. We have reached that point where the only task left to us to do now is introduce the number one selling single for this week, and it's by Donny Osmond.

And that's the one on the top of the pile this week. It's Donny Osmond warbling about his puppy love. It was written back in 1960 by Paul Anka for Annette Funicello, for whom he had a crush. 12 years later came this version of the song, which this week was on its fourth of a fifth-week run at the top of the charts. Next week, we'll be moving forward a couple of years and hearing a classic chart from the 26th of July, 1974.

And back to 1970 we go with the Creedence Clearwater Revival and a number three hit here in the UK called Up Around the Bend. Sounds a lot like your toilet duck, doesn't it? Here's a very profound question now from George Harrison.

What Is Life released as a single in its own right across most of the world, but here in the UK that became the B-side to My Sweet Lord, the best-selling single of 1971. Now, here's a 1960s classic brought into the glam rock age by a group called Hello.

A cover of the 60s exciters and Billy Davis hit Tell Him by the Clam Rock Stylie from 1974, which made a highly respectable number 6 in the charts. They would have one more run at the charts a year later with New York Groove.

0: and he says,
1: "No, when other fellas call, you tell them how it all began."
0: Well, can you imagine? 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
2: Mary Wilson, who's probably best remembered for singing double entendre novelty songs and jingles. This self-composed song, Telephone Man, was actually based on her brief affair with a Dallas telephone technician installing a phone into her new apartment there. Although becoming a number six here in the UK, this would be her one and only charting single, making her a one-hit wonder.

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Thin Lizzy, and that's their version of the old standard Whiskey in the Jar, which has its roots way back in the 1650s. It started off as a B-side to their debut single Black Boys in the Corner, but was very quickly switched to the A-side. Now, here on Sounds of the 70s, here is another one of those genres about loving being outside in the rain. I can never, ever understand that.

That's Harry Chapin, and the song all about an aging disc jockey who travels across the United States seeking happiness, which he thinks he'll find by following his passion for being a radio broadcaster, only to discover that his life, his looks and his voice have all passed him by, as hinted in the old in the title. You know, I never did have the looks, and most say that I don't have the voice either to become a DJ. Oh dear, what a shame. Never mind, let's move on with the beat.

0: 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Features include 90s nostalgia, where we'll be taking a look at what kind of tech we had, and the 90s number one included in that too. That's brand new Back to the 90s, Thursday nights at 9 on PCR, on 103.2, your smart speaker and DAB.
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Manhattan Transfer leading us into the final segment of today's Sound of the 70s, and a hit from them called Walk in Love. Now, every now and again, we like to surprise you with a group or a singer before they became famous. So, with that as a clue, who do you think this is doing the singing?

So, did you manage to fill them out, the name of our band, or the singer in the band? Well, the band was called The Catch. They were from 1977, and they consisted of Pete Coombs, Dave Stewart, and Annie Lennox, and one called Borderline that they made just before they created a group called The Tourists. And talking of The Tourists...

Well, that was the exact same trio, Annie Lennox, Dave Stewart and Pete Coombs, who we've just heard of as The Catch, only this time they'd reinvented themselves as The Tourists and made that hit in 1979. Here are the 3 Degrees.

Originally sung by Twiggy, no less. That was the hit version, though, of Woman in Love by the 3 Degrees. And on Sounds of the 70s, we have reached last record time. Let's make it a Motown classic, should we, from the Supremes.

0: And that's just about it. The end of Sounds of the 70s for this particular week. Over 3 hours have just flown by. Do hope you've enjoyed our little reminisce from the 70s and the great tracks. And you'll join me again next week for yet another Sounds of the 70s. Till then, have a really brilliant week. And bye for now. Bye-bye.
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3: From the Sky News Centre at 1. England's footballers have just arrived home, fresh from their third-place finish at the World Cup. Last night's 6-4 win over France means it was their most successful tournament since 1966. Spain and Argentina meet in tonight's final in New Jersey. Around 7,000 people in Kent have been warned they'll have no water until at least this evening. South East Water says supply issues around Tunbridge Wells are due to a failure at a treatment works. Incoming Prime Minister Andy Burnham suggested he could nationalise water firms. Labour's deputy leader Lucy Powell says the current model isn't working.
4: The profits are taken into private hands, and all the insurance, if you like, and all the costs are borne ultimately by the state and the taxpayer. And that's not right, and that's not sustainable.
3: Meanwhile, Andy Burnham's confirmed he'll scrap the previous government's digital ID programme as he prepares to enter Downing Street. A spokesperson for the new Labour leader says it will redirect resources towards people's everyday priorities. This time tomorrow, Keir Starmer will be preparing to tender his resignation to the King. Polling expert Joe Twyman says Mr Burnham will need to get to work fast.
5: What needs to happen, particularly in the first 100 days, is that people need to perceive that a change has occurred, that this is a turning point in British politics, not a talking point among British politicians.
3: Controversial influencers Andrew and Tristan Tate have been arrested in Miami over a series of new charges by UK authorities. 38 new counts have been brought against the brothers, including rape and trafficking. Russia's attacked Kyiv overnight with ballistic missiles, killing one person and leaving 16 others wounded. The strikes highlight Ukraine's shortage of air defence systems. And Jason Donovan's paid tribute to his larger-than-life dad, who's died at the age of 90. Like his son, actor Terrence Donovan was known for his role in Neighbours, and he also appeared in Home and Away. That's the latest. I'm Imani Rana.
1: 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And now, another hour of Peterborough's greatest hits. 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

Yes, all on a Sunday afternoon. A very good afternoon to you. Eddie Russ, of course, getting us underway with Zias on PCR.

Yeah, take you back 1975, of course, that was the Fatback Band and Do the Bus Stop. Anyway, the weather for Peterborough looks pretty good this afternoon. Sunny intervals with a gentle breeze, with the temperatures at 21 degrees Celsius. Don't it make a change, eh? We can breathe at last.

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Yeah, great chill out tune on a Sunday afternoon on the Soul Train Deluxe and a little more loving. Anyway, I gotta say a big hi to Mags Avis. It was her party last night. I was unable to attend due to a little bit of ill health. So I know you all had a great time. And I'll tell you what, next year I'll be there. The Detroit Spinners on PCR.

Yeah, it most certainly was a big club tune back in 1984. Larry Wu and Let Me Show You. Anyway, Sade, remember that one from 1984? That, of course, is coming up next. It's a smooth operator.

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Yeah, the old music coming through. Absolutely brilliant on PCR this afternoon. I love it, don't you? Kenny G, what does it take to win your love? Taking you back 1986. Anyway, what's happening this afternoon throughout the second hour? We got, let's have a little look here. Got a few gigs, few birthdays, a few highs off the old Facebook page. Yeah, and some good tunes like this. This is Cameo.

to our Sunday afternoon sessions. Really, really do. Anyway, there you go, Curtis Aston for you. And I want your loving. Anyway, heading towards the news shortly at 2 o'clock on PCR. Gonna leave you with this. This is 400 Blows.

Yeah, welcome back to the Soul Train. I tell you what, that certainly gets you in the right sort of mood, doesn't it? Hey, 1984, of course, that was A Certain Ratio, and that was Brasilia, 1984. Anyway, back to 1973, we got a freak.

Oh, classic for you, eh? Can't beat him, can you? Archibald the Drells, and it is Old People. I think I'll dedicate it to myself, don't you? Anyway, one for Marvin Gaye, the man.

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Ain't nothing like the real thing on PCR. Anyway, BB and CC winners, they come out with a great track, Back in Time, Lost Without You. That is coming up next. We're back with D-Train and Bo Kirkland after the break.

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0: Yes, it was D-Train and it was music. Anyway, talk about music, Bank Holiday Sunday. That, of course, is the 30th of August at the Lakeside Bar, Tallington Lakes, with Dave and Errol. And, of course, myself, Skip Stewart, and Graham Fairborn. And Paul Hughes. All starts around about 5 o'clock on the Sunday afternoon. When's it going to finish? Oh, I ain't quite sure. Get yourself down there.
1: Keep on doing what you do. You're going to get next to me. Keep on doing what you do. You're going to get next to me. If you keep on doing what you do.

Hey, memories, and you can't beat that little old memory, can you? Bo Kirkland with Ruth Davis, You're Gonna Get Next to Me. Cheryl Lynn, haven't heard her for quite some time with Shake It Up. They're up next, and we're back with Kool & the Gang and Anne Toomey. They're up after the break.

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Yeah, certainly one of the best Cool of the Gang, and that was Summer Madness. Anyway, the March Brasser Club, they got a soul night Friday the 4th of September with Jamie Trundle, John Bradley and Neil Randall.

Yeah, certainly one of the best on PC, and two, man, of course, that is Prime Time. Anyway, going to be heading towards the news shortly at 3 o'clock. Going to leave you with this great classic. It's Joy Sims.

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3: From the Sky News Centre at 3. Labour's deputy leader has left the door open to incoming Prime Minister Andy Burnham renationalising troubled Thames Water. Lucy Powell says privatisation of water hasn't worked. The firm's due to run out of money within months. Former head of policy for Jeremy Corbyn, Andrew Fisher, says it should be brought back under public ownership.
4: Frankly, if you lend money to a bankrupt, you've only got yourself to blame when it can't pay it back. Thames Water is not a going concern. We all know that. And the sooner it's back in public ownership and run in the public interest and in the interest of the environment... The
3: public ownership.
4: Frankly, if you lend money to a bankrupt, you've only got yourself to blame when it can't pay it back. Thames Water is not a going concern. We all know that. And the sooner it's back in public ownership and run in the public interest...

Nothing no finer on a Sunday afternoon. Bringing this into the final hour of Skip Stewart's Soul Train, George Benson for you. And Love Times Love. Fred Wesley, he's on his way, as with the Backstreet Band, and Ashford and Simpson on PCR.

Yeah, real and funky on a Sunday afternoon. That, of course, is Shake from 1982, the Backstreet Band. Anyway, I got to say a big birthday hi to David Nightingale, Martin Keneally, Spencer McKenzie, Mick Smith, Robert G, Helen Evans, and of course it's Mo Malik's birthday tomorrow. Happy birthday, guys.

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Yeah, certainly one of the best on a Sunday afternoon. The best in soul with Skip Stewart till 4 o'clock. 1984, that were Bobby Womack and Tell Me Why. Anyway, Alexander and Neil. Got to play this one out to Paul Middleton this afternoon.

yeah, you certainly can't beat a bit of sunshine. Anyway, talk about sunshine, Sunny Honey Soul Weekender, of course, that is upon us pretty soon. November the 20th, 21st to the 22nd, 2026. More information on that gig, sunnyhoneysoulweekender.co.uk.

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Anyway, got a couple more to go. We've got Incognito and finishing off with Funk Masters on PCR. Really, really enjoyed your company this afternoon. Not forgetting, of course, 4 o'clock, it's David Hamilton.

0: Belgian Grand Prix. His Mercedes teammate and championship rival George Russell retired from the race after colliding with Lewis Hamilton. That's the latest. I'm Jenny Barth.
1: 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And now, another 60 minutes of the greatest songs of all time for people.

Hi, this is David Hamilton with The Million Sellers, and that was ABBA, In The Money, back in the 70s. The single sold a million, as did the album it came from, Arrival, released in 1976. By the following year, Sweden's most successful act had sold over 50 million records. A Swedish act that enjoyed enormous success in the USA was the duo Roxette, with four American number one singles, including this one featured in the film Pretty Woman.

Must Have Been Love from Roxette, the Swedish duo reckoned to have sold 75 million records around the world. And so did Norway's biggest selling act, with their American number one from 1985, Aha.

0: Aha and their first UK hit, Take On Me, from 1985. It's the Million Sellers, and we're standing by for a punch-up.
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Elton John's Saturday Night's All Right for Fighting, written by Elton with Bernie Taupin and featured on the 1973 album Goodbye Yellow Brick Road. Both album and single sold a million. And so to a lady who sold more than 115 million albums worldwide and topped the American singles chart 13 times during the 90s. Born in New York in 1970, Mariah Carey.

Mariah Carey and Dream Lover, her million seller from 1993. And in 1995, Mick Hucknall and his band, Simply Red, finally scored their first UK number one at the 20th attempt. Let's go!

0: Simply Red, who hit the bullseye at the fairground in 1995. I'm David Hamilton, and I'm about to serve up another million seller.
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Doobie Brothers and What a Fool Believes, written by Michael McDonald and Kenny Loggins, and it scooped up all the awards, Record of the Year, Song of the Year, and Best Arrangement in 1979. The following year saw the release of John Lennon's last album. Double Fantasy came on the market just 1 month before he was assassinated outside his flat in New York on the 8th of December 1980. The songs were written during the summer of 1980 in a Bermuda resort called Fairylands, and the result was his first album for 5 years. It included this...

John Lennon, just like starting over from his last album, Double Fantasy. And now a great but unusual teaming from 1979, Barbra Streisand and Donna Summer

0: Well, it was an unusual teaming, but didn't it work well? Barbara Streisand and Donna Summer from 1979. No More Tears, Enough is Enough. And next, we're off to the Caribbean.
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Billy Ocean and Caribbean Queen. Together, they topped the American charts in 1984. More million sellers coming up in the next hour, but now Michael Jackson, who sold a million in the UK in 1995 with his Earth song.

This is David Hamilton with A Million Sellers, and that was Peter Frampton, formerly with The Herd and then Humble Pie, before selling a million with his album Frampton Comes Alive and emerging as one of the great guitar players of the 70s. Show Me the Way was his big hit from 1976. And now the lady who at 52 became the oldest female solo artist to top the UK chart.

0: Cher and Believe in the UK, the top-selling record of 1998. Well, when it comes to selling singles, the most successful duo of all time is Daryl Hall and John Oates. They grew up in Philadelphia, started writing songs together, and joined a group called Gulliver. This was their second million seller.
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0: Hall & Oates and Rich Girl from 1976, also to be found on their fifth album, Bigger Than Both of Us. Coming up next, a track from one of the best-selling albums of all.
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Say You Love Me from the album Fleetwood Mac, not only one of the best-selling albums of 1975, but of all time. One of the big Philadelphia sounds of the 70s was that of Harold Melvin and the Blue Notes, though the band had been together playing the club circuit since 1956. The lead singer was Theodore Teddy Pendergrass, and this was their biggest UK hit in 1977.

Melvin and the Blue Notes, and Don't Leave Me This Way, their biggest UK hit in 1977. Earlier in the 70s, Stevie Wonder sold a million with his Talking Book album. It contained million-selling singles like Superstition and this one.

0: Stevie Wonder and You Are the Sunshine of My Life from his 1972 album Talking Book. And next on The Million Sellers, we're going back to a memorable night in December.
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December 63, what a night, recalled by Frankie Valli and the Four Seasons. Another date that's hard to forget is American Independence Day. And on that day, July the 4th, 2003, we saw the death at the age of 58 of Barry White, the man known affectionately as the Walrus of Love. Despite being unable to read or write music, Barry sold over 100 million records worldwide and enjoyed 30 years of fame. This is how we remember him best.

You're the First, the Last, My Everything from Barry White, who died on July the 4th, 2003. Our next pop millionaire is Alicia Bridges, who told us in 1978 that she loved the nightlife and she loved to boogie.

0: Alicia Bridges and I Love the Nightlife. And coming up, some fiery million sellers.
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8: I am the god of hellfire, and I bring you...

extraordinary record from a man with an extraordinary act. Arthur Brown appeared in flowing multicoloured robes, his face streaked with colourful makeup, a helmet on his head, with his hair appearing to be on fire. With a song and an act like that, he had to be a one-hit wonder, and he was. Fire, the one hit for the crazy world of Arthur Brown. Also playing with Fire, 10 years later, were Bonnie, Ruth, Anita and June, the Pointer Sisters.

Bruce Springsteen and I'm on Fire. Finally, the Beatles' White Album in 1968 was their most successful album of all. As usual, most of the songs were written by John Lennon and Paul McCartney, but some were supplied by George Harrison, like this one, While My Guitar Gently Weeps.

Howdy, howdy, howdy. Hello, hello. How are you doing today? Welcome to the Craig Bundy Show for another week. Right, okay, straight from the outset here, this is a slightly different show. We are celebrating the behemoth of albums, the juggernaut of music that is the Now That's What I Call Music series. Don't groan. Please don't groan. We've got 3 hours of this, or maybe two if you're listening to the shorter show. So what we're going to do, we're going to play a smattering of songs, well, loads of songs actually, from the Now albums, giving you a few facts and figures, some that I'm not 100% sure of because we got them off the internet, and some I've got off Wikipedia, again off the internet, and some I've asked people about Now and stuff, and they've told me interesting little facts. So we'll be talking about Now for the next few hours, and we'll be playing loads of music, mainly from the very first album, Now That's What I Call Music 1, but a few others as well. So sit back, enjoy yourself. You can get involved on the Craig Bundy Show Facebook page or tweet at Bundy Show, but generally I just want you to sit back and have a nice listen to this special Now That's What I Call Music. So we kicked off with Phil Collins and I can't remember who else we did now. Kicked off with Phil Collins and somebody else. And now we're going to play this. Hang on, let me get me notes. Right, who are we going to play now? Oh, this, because I don't think anybody will ever play this before. Right, we started with Phil Collins. We went to Duran Duran. And now we're going to play Tracy Ullman. Here we go.

Yes, you are listening to the Craig Bendy Show, and we are celebrating the Now That's What I Call Music series. A lot of people think that the Now series, they're all chart hits, but they're not. The official information about Now says that their songs are predicted to go into the charts as well. So that's why you see some lesser-known artists on the Now compilations right next to established chart acts. And that's, you know, it's just something that you look at it and you think, oh, well, why is that person on there? But it's because they're predicted to do well as well. So it's not just like a chart hits album.

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So on this special show, we're highlighting and celebrating the Now That's What I Call Music series, which started way back in 1983 in the UK. The first ever compilation sold 1.1 million copies. It featured the likes of Kajagoogoo, UB40, Peebo Bryson and Roberta Flack, and had two songs on by Culture Club. One of them was Karma Chameleon.

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number 100 of the Now albums, 98 of them have reached number one in the official chart. There's only one that hasn't. And we don't know which one that is, do we? No, we haven't got a clue which one that is. Shall we find? I think we should find that fact out. That would be quite useful. But 98 of them reached number one. And here's another great track from one of those Now albums.

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2: PCRFM. Right, we've had a little look because we like to keep all the facts fairly realistic here on the Craig Bundy Show. We mentioned that now 100, that there was only one album that hadn't reached number one in the UK charts, and that is actually now four. And I think we're actually going to, we've got a few other facts. We've got something else about now four on my sheet somewhere, something to do with U2. So I think I'll save that bit for later. But it is now four that is the only one that hasn't reached number one. And also, I mentioned earlier about, I thought it was about 130 now albums, but it's actually up to 113, 114 really. To the end of 2022, it was 113. So if you're listening to a repeat, it might be 150. You might be listening to this and in the future, because I can't be bothered to do another show. So if it's a filler and you're listening to this in the 2030s or something, I don't know where we are. Anyway, I'm just going to stop rabbiting and play another Now album track.

Here's a little fact for you. Fact fans, it would take over 250 hours to listen to volumes 1 to 100 of Now That's What I Call Music. 250 hours. That's, I'm going to be finger. Can you get a calculator? 250, that's a lot of hours. Is that a year? No, it can't be a year, can it? A month? Might be a month. We'll work it out and let you know.

0: right now. I've worked it out. We worked out while that song was playing how long 250 hours is. It's just under 11 days. So it would take you 11 days to listen to the first 100 Now albums. That's solid. No toilet breaks, nothing. Well, you, I suppose you could take your earbuds nowadays. Anyway, 11 days. Wow. And let's hear another song from those wonderful Now compilations.
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2: From the Sky News Centre at 7. Andy Burnham will use his first speech as Prime Minister to tell the nation that he will restore confidence in government. He'll say he's acutely conscious of being the sixth person to move into number 10 in a decade, but that underlines the need for a more stable and responsible politics. Here's former Labour adviser Max Wilson.
3: Tomorrow he becomes Prime Minister of the United Kingdom. At that point, he has to start making very tough decisions. And when he does so, inevitably he's going to start upsetting people. So his political skills are going to be tested by how he handles some of those major policy challenges.
2: Meanwhile, Donald Trump seems to think Andy Burnham is going to allow more drilling in the North Sea. The US president says the move would take the UK from a poverty-stricken disaster to one of the richest countries anywhere in the world. Controversial influencers Andrew and Tristan Tate have been arrested in the United States. They face 38 new charges here in the UK. South East Water says customers in West Kent should see supplies return shortly. Up to 7,000 households in and around Tunbridge Wells have low pressure or no water at all. There's just an hour to go before Spain take on holders Argentina in the World Cup final. Our sports editor Joe Rawson reports from New Jersey.
4: Lionel Messi's Argentinian side are looking to defend the trophy they won in Qatar 4 years ago, while he's hoping to finish as the tournament's top goalscorer. Spain want to add the World Cup to the European title. Fans from both sides have gathered in New York's Times Square.
5: I think Spain's going to win. I just think we're the better team.
6: 2-3 for Spain.
7: 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We are here!
4: The final will feature a halftime show with Madonna and Shakira among the stars performing, while US President Donald Trump will present the trophy to the winners.
2: And New Zealand's Ryan Fox has won the Open Golf with his final shot of the tournament. He shot 10 under par at Royal Birkdale. England's Tommy Fleetwood finished tied for fourth place on his home course on 7 under. That's the latest. I'm Jenny Barsby.
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that's what I call music compilations, have been the most popular CDs every year since 2010. Now, these facts and figures, they go up to number 99. So I know we've had a few more, but I got these figures off the internet, and so there might be different different records broken, to be perfectly honest. But up to 99, the compilations have been the most popular CD every year since 2010. Except for 2015, when Adele beat it with her album 25. And I don't think, I was going to play Hello by Adele, but I don't think that that actually got onto a Now album. So, from Now 80, here is Adele and Set Fire to the Rain.

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Well, that was another great song. Guess where it was from? It was from a Now album. I don't know which one. I've got a clue. I haven't got it in front of me. While I have a look, we'll play another song from another Now album on The Craig Bendae Show.

0: 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You're amazing.
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2: So I invented a solution for the rising gas prices. And I'm calling it the Gas Price Protection Shield. 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

about Now albums. So what I thought I'd do is I'd go to the font of all knowledge on the interweb, which is obviously Wikipedia, and say exactly what they say that Now is. So Now, that's what I call music, often shortened to Now with an exclamation mark, is a series of various artists' compilation albums released in the United Kingdom and Ireland by Sony Music and Universal Music. They began in 1983 and they've had loads of spin-off series in different countries. The compilation series was conceived in the office of Virgin Records in London and took its name from the 1920s British advertising poster for Danish Bacon, featuring a pig saying, "Now that's what I call music." That's why there's a pig, I think, on Now 2, I believe. The idea is, the pig became the mascot in Now that's what I call music 5. So it also says the idea was that it wasn't... I'm just having a quick look. I'm sure there's some more information about the fact that that it wasn't just about Now... I can't find the information. Wikipedia's let me down, or my brilliant research facts have let me down. I'll tell you what, I'll just play another track.

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3: Tell me about your childhood.

Okay, I'm looking at more facts and figures off the Wikipedia site, but as it's quite rightly says, is the fact that obviously it quite rightly says because it's on Wikipedia, so it must be true. Loads of the idea of a chart compilation album or compilation album wasn't new, such as K-Tel and Ronco, for example, have been doing it for years. If you remember the old Ronco adverts from always around Christmas in the UK, this was the first time that two major record labels had collaborated on such a venture. It was Virgin and EMI, which allowed a greater number of major hits to be included. Yeah, because I said earlier, and I'm trying to look, I'm sure that it was the idea that tracks that might be hits as well were coming onto the... I can't find any information about that. I've read that somewhere. Maybe I dreamt it, which is how I dream up most of the, how I think about most of this show, to be perfectly honest. So I'm drivelling. Anyway, not to worry. Let's play another.

about Girls Aloud. And now that's what I call music. Girls Aloud have clocked up the highest number of consecutive appearances, which is 13 albums with a track in every album from now 54 to now 66. And we're going to play probably one of my favourite Girls Aloud tracks from now 62. This is Biology.

you're in danger.

are listening to The Craig Bundy Show, and this is a Now That's What I Call Music special. All the songs that we're playing today feature on Now albums. We're focusing on the first album quite a lot, but there's other smatterings of albums as well, including this one, Now 44, the most successful volume to date. Well, this was when these facts and figures were done up to Now 100. I think we're on Now.

130 now. But in 1999, now 44, was the most successful. It sold 2.3 million copies and is the biggest selling compilation album ever. And from that album, here's Supergrass and Movie.

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17. Now, That's What I Call Music sold more product than the top-selling DVDs and console games such as FIFA and Assassin's Creed. I think that must be a UK fact, or is that an international fact? I don't know. Do not know. You are celebrating with me. Now, That's What I Call Music here on The Craig Bundy Show.

Welcome back. Right now, we're celebrating the Now That's What I Call Music albums on this special show. Did you know that the first Now album to be released as a download was Now 62 in 2005? I'll tell you what, when you print facts off the internet, they throw some amazing ones up. I'll tell you what, if people are still listening to this, I'm amazed. Thank you. Right, let's play another track.

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is a great fact about Now. Now That's What I Call Music. If you've just started listening now, we are doing a Now That's What I Call Music special here on the Craig Bunday Show. U2, you know, the famous Irish band, they had the longest gap. I need to read this about three times. U2 had the longest gap between their first appearance and last appearance in the Now series. The first appearance was in 1984 on Now 4, and their last appearance was Now 99 in 2018. But bearing in mind that these facts and figures only go up to, Sack the Researcher, only go up to Now 100, so you two might have carried on. However, we're going to go back, right back to 1984's Now 4, and this is U2 and Pride in the Name of Love.

listen, thank you very much for listening to the Craig Bundy Show's Now special. It's weird because now, as I said at the start of the show, Now albums weren't necessarily all chart hits. They were songs that are predicted to be charted. So there's some funny, odd ones on there. I hope you've enjoyed the last few hours listening to me. And I'll see you next week. Bye-bye now.

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2: First of all, a lot of people in the Peterborough area have benefited very much from the work that Prince Build do and from your involvement in all the community projects. 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
3: Prince Build have always been involved in the community. So we're a family-owned business. We're a head office based in Peterborough. We have other offices around the east of England, but a head office being based in Peterborough, we tend to focus a lot of our community work in the Peterborough area. As a family business, we've always wanted to give back. That's what we concentrate on doing.
2: You've also got quite a big involvement with Help Our Ukrainian Friends. How did that come about in the first place?
3: Quite simply, a group of volunteers wanted to help the people of Ukraine. One of my business partners, Mark Asplin, knew the chair of Helping Our Ukrainian Friends and said, what can we do to help? The good thing is that we've been able to do an awful lot to help because, one, we can raise the funds for this local group. Two, we can use our vehicles to move humanitarian aid around. And we've also actually travelled out to Poland and Ukraine, taking these goods in our vehicles. And we've done that 3 or 4 times now.
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0: If you love 60s music, then we've got a show you just cannot afford to miss. 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So, whichever way you want to listen, join me for Sounds of the 60s. It just won't be the same without you.
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1: Someone know. 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

reminiscing on those past days. 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